0: Assalamu alaikum. 1 p.m. This is Bangladesh Betar, the news read by S.M. Ryan Reza. President Mohammad Shahabuddin has left Dhaka for London for follow-up medical treatment and health checkup. Bangabhavan's press wing said a regular commercial flight of the Biman Bangladesh Airlines carrying the president and his entourage members took off from Hazrat Shahjalal International Airport this morning. The president's family members, his physicians, staff nurses and other officials and employees concerned of Bangabhavan are accompanying the president. Law, Justice and Parliamentary Affairs Minister Mohammad Asaduzzaman and senior officials saw him off at the airport. The president is scheduled to return home on May 18th after completing the treatment. Bangladesh and Pakistan have signed a Memorandum of Understanding to strengthen bilateral cooperation in preventing illicit drug trafficking, narcotics abuse, and related money laundering activities. The agreement was signed at a ceremony held at a hotel in the capital yesterday. Home Minister Salahuddin Ahmed and Pakistan's Interior Minister Syed Mohsin Raza Naqvi signed the instrument on behalf of their respective sides. In the MOU, both countries agreed to enhance cooperation through intelligence sharing, technical assistance, and coordinated anti-narcotics operations to combat the trafficking and abuse of narcotic drugs, psychotropic drugs, substances, and their precursors. Bangladesh and Pakistan will regularly exchange information on drug traffickers, drug trafficking organizations, emerging smuggling routes, and new concealment techniques used in narcotics trafficking. The MOU also provides for joint intelligence-led operations, including controlled delivery operations, to disrupt transnational drug networks. Information and Broadcasting Minister Zahiruddin Shopam said the current government will not allow any crime against humanity committed in the country to go unpunished. He said this while speaking as the chief guest at an unveiling program of the commemorative book Shohid Nama. The Information and Broadcasting Minister said, starting from the genocide of the Great Liberation War of 1971 to the Shapla Chotto massacre of 2013, all are crimes against humanity. He said, the government led by Prime Minister Tariq Rahman is determined to ensure justice for all these atrocities. The remains of Bangladeshi PhD student Nahida Sultana Rishti, who was brutally murdered in the USA, have reached Dhaka. An Emirates flight carrying the remains landed at Hazrat Shahjalal International Airport this morning. Foreign Secretary Asad Alam Siam received the body. Receiving the body of the Rishti at the airport, her parents, relatives and friends demanded a fair investigation into the murder and the prosecution of the culprits. Rishti's body is now being taken to her village in Madaripur from the airport. She will be buried in the family graveyard following the Namaz-e-Janaza after the Asr prayer. A total of 50,111 Bangladeshi Hajj pilgrims have so far reached Saudi Arabia through 128 flights. This was disclosed in the latest Hajj bulletin today. According to the bulletin, 23,563 pilgrims traveled on 59 flights operated by Biman Bangladesh Airlines, 18,092 on 47 flights of Saudia Airlines, and 8,456 on 22 flights of Flynas Airlines. A total of 78,500 Bangladeshis have been permitted to perform Hajj this year. Subject to moon sighting, the Holy Hajj is expected to be held in Saudi Arabia on May 26. Bharatiya Janata Party BJP leader Subhendu Adhikari has taken oath as the new Chief Minister of the West Bengal. With this, the BJP formed the government in the West Bengal for the first time. The ministers of the new government also took oath. The ceremony was held at the historic Brigade Parade Ground in Kolkata today. Indian Prime Minister Narendra Modi was present on the occasion. Cricket. And Bangladesh were 384 for 9 in their first innings on the second day of the first test against visiting Pakistan at Mirpur Sher-e-Bangla National Cricket Stadium when reports last came in. Bangladesh Betar is airing the running commentary of the match. Finally, weather. And forecast valid till 6 this evening says there is no inland river port warning and no signal is to be hoisted. And with that, that will be the end of the news. Our next bulletin will be at 2 this afternoon in Bangla.
1: Assalamu alaikum. সুপ্রিয় শ্রোতা, চাইলে আপনাদের ঘড়ি বা মোবাইল ফোনে সময় মিলিয়ে নিতে পারেন। আমাদের স্টুডিওর ঘড়িতে এখন দুপুর 1:05। বাণিজ্যিক কার্যক্রম বাংলাদেশ বেতার খুলনা।